Ellen, please be quiet, quiet, quiet! Nice. We have special guests for you guys today. Enrique Iglesias y Juan Luis Guerra.

is now driving by the intersection of the 31 and the I-65 freeway heading north. Her destination remains unknown. I will say that one thing we've been noticing, again, it's a very slow pursuit.

Hey everyone, thanks so much for watching my cover of Say You Won't Let Go. Feel free to leave a comment on what song I should cover next, and also subscribe for more videos. You can also find my covers on iTunes, Spotify, Amazon, Google Play, stores like that. I'll see you guys soon.

0: Hey guys, thank you so much for watching our cover of Say Something with special guest Cicely Parnas.
1: We love working with Cicely. She is the best. And if you want to see more of her, check her out in our new video on our classical channel, Brooklyn Classical, with Patrick and their friend Christine.
0: Last week we shared the first movement from Bach's First Cello Suite. This week it's the last movement, the Gigue. It's totally fun. You should check it out. We'll put a link over here.
1: Thanks for watching. Hungry.

it's not too much, but it came from my heart. Paul, you know I love you, girl, and we have been friends for a long time already. And, you know, I'm really happy for you, and I know you guys are going to make it. Love ya!